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0: 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O karon, ania ang inyong alagad.
1: Amen. 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Praise the Lord. We are here to celebrate His goodness. And we are glad that we are gathered again in this place. 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Praise the Lord, pagka get over no sa emotion in worshiping Him. It always involves our emotion. 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Grasya na lang si Ginoo that we will have something. Our hearts will be filled. But I have faith, I believe that God has something for us. Karong ka buntagon, pinaagi sa iyong pulong. But it's just too many. Nabalaka ko din ako mention tanan ang insight sa Ginoo. Pero mga pinangga ang matas Ginoo. So last Sundays, gahisigot about 70, kung ako nasayod. Ang paborito na mong grado sa una, 70. 7 rather niya, 70. Atong sigutan karon. So, isa yun ka-relate na ko ano yung 70. 75, okay naman datong panahon na niya. 77, okay na. And then, last Sunday, guys, siguta about the live call, ang buhi nga uling niya. Atong naisigutan in that meditation that there was leadership crisis in Israel. And after that, there is this revelation by God to Isaiah, showing him that he is seated on the throne. Regardless of what's happening around, Isaiah is reminded, and the people of Israel, and we are also reminded, that God is seated on the throne and He is in control. So walay panghitabo, kaguliyang sa palibot, sa atong kinabuhi, and everything in this universe that will affect or will put God in surprise. Kinabi tong makurat ang Ginoo. 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And the rest nga hindi na ko ma-mention, no? Salamat kayo. And everyone, we are welcome in this gathering. So karong ka buntagon, we will something talk about something that is really unusual and that is kanang something bitaw that will catch us by surprise, that has caught us by surprise and even theologians. Makurat nga nung nahitabo man na. Madaya ministries. Ang ato mga God is we want to dig deeper on the truth of the love of God for us. So ato kuting kayon. O sa akin yung mga passage of scripture bitaw, likayan, kidlisod bitaw kayo explain. Because basically, mga ikson in ani, no? Maingon ang pari that we are all children of God. That is not accurate. Ang tanang tao is not children of God. But God, because He is omniscient, nasayon siya tanan, wamay di masayaran ang Ginoo. Kaila siya nato tanan. But when you label all people on earth as children of God, di na siya accurate. Kaya kanang children, kung mag-isgut ka Biblia, that is something covenantal na ay nahitabo na that make you, that made you a child of God. Mabitaw na nga sa basic na sa atong evangelism, mag-isgut about and he came to his very own and his own did not recognize him, but to those who believe in him, who accepted him, he became, he gave them the right, ang Diyos naghatag na ito katungod, to become children of God. John 1:12. So to those who believe in his name. So there is Jesus in the picture. Kung mag-isgod ganit kag anak sa Ginoo, kanang tawhana, anak na sa Ginoo, there's always Jesus Christ in the picture that reconciled us, mo ay nag-reconcile na ito, nga nahibalik ta sa Ginoo. Kaya kita, nahimulag manggita sa Ginoo because of our sins. And we cannot go back to God in fellowship by ourselves because we are sinners. So that's the reason why Christ came and He is the sacrifice. Wala nga siya ang mediator between God and men. And with Jesus Christ in our lives, kung sa imong personal nga kinabuhi, you can really say that I have Jesus Christ as my personal Lord and Savior. According to the Bible, you are a child of God. Anak ka sa Ginoo. And it follows everything. Ang rights, ang entitlements as a child of God. Klaro ba ta, anak? Otherwise, dito mo padayon sa itong isigutan karon. Kay offshoot siya ng mga basic. Now, mga egzoon, ang memorize kayo nga pag-ampo. 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Give us this day. So muna ang pag-ampo nga atong gamiton, that is example of how we should pray. Gikan na sa baba ni Jesus Christ. Ang primero mga igsoon is Our Father. So when you come to God, kamong naminaw karon, make sure or be sure that you can really come to Him as your very Father. Sa to pa anak ka. Our Father. Isigot matag anak kanina, John 1:12. To those who receive Him, to those who believe in His name, He gave them the right to become children of God. So ang Diyos naghatag na tuog katakos na mahimot ang anak sa Diyos when we believe in Jesus Christ. So when you have that relationship because of Jesus Christ, you can call Him His Father. So Father, ato lang pahimuslan, kung anak na kas Ginoo, you can call Him His Father and you can come to Him in prayer. Kung unsay nasa imo kasing-kasing, you can pour out it to Him as your Father. Amen? Klaro ba tadi ha? Amen. So padayon ko. Now, there is this passage in the scripture nga, kung ato itong bantayan nga premise, we will wonder matingatang, nga nung nahitabo man eh, o nga nung nahisulat man eh, because I said earlier nga, tanan tao is known by God. But not everyone is child of God. Much less anointed by God. But there is one person, exception is siya. Sa tibok Biblia, a pagan king, sa tupa unbeliever. Right? 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Gitawag siya o anointed of God. 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Kana mo

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So, kana nga premise mga igsoon, it means that you yourself made that very decision to receive Him. How can an infant at that young age receive Him? Right? So, kini atong kaluwasan, mga igsoon, personally nato nga decision sa itong kinabuhi. When we accepted Jesus Christ, when we invited Him in our lives, we became children of God. Anak tas Ginoo. Alright, so, ibalik na sad ko. Now, not only a child of God, anointed by God, kinintawhan na. And I'm referring, mga igsoon, to the person named in history, Cyrus. Nya, attention, tanan, kining pangan is historical is siyang figure, nani sa history books. Kaya kining Bible is a book of history. And he is the king of Persia. Dumating nga ka nga nung gitawag mo niya siyang anointed of God. So let's open our Bibles in the book of Isaiah 44:28. Who says of Cyrus? Now mga isoon. He is my shepherd and will accomplish all that I please. Ang ginulag ingon. He will say of Jerusalem, let it be rebuilt, and of the temple, let its foundations be laid. So eventually, ang nahitabo sa Israel, politically they were ruined, naguba ang Israel, and they were devastated, defeated by the world power at the time, katong gitawag og Babylon, also in history books. Onya, the people, the young people, the young men, katong mga potential sila ni Daniel, sila ni Shadrach, Meshach, and Abednego, and the rest, they were exiled to Babylon. But this is written by Isaiah 150 more or less years before natao ni si Cyrus. Wa pa natao kini si Cyrus. Gitawag na ni si Ginoo og anointed. So before tamo padayon, nako ipakita ng mga pages. Imagination based on what is written in the Chronicles of Babylon history as well as in the Bible. So kini mga igsoon, moni ang imagination of the world power at the time. Ang pinakagamhanan nga nahimugso nga syudad at the time. Reigning king is Nebuchadnezzar. 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So muna ang Babylon. Next page, Kyle. 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Makita to from how many miles mo to'y high towering nga structure. Equivalent kung ito karoon sa 25-story building. 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So the river Euphrates, historical na river, is passing through the city. 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And inside is also luxury. 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Next, so Kinesia, muna is like temple of worship, muna pinaka-center of Babylon. And then, we have this, pagpakita na akong Kyle, ganina nakailadayin siya, Hanging Garden of Babylon, created by Nebuchadnezzar. So at that time, di ay, as early as history, makita ni mo nga, na day mga piping, no, kana mga

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Inside the city is also luxury. 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And the next, I'd like to bring to you, when you are going to analyze, saan ka sa usa ka nasod to conquer the city? How can a nation defeat the city, establish as this? Pero kining world power di ay, na-refresh ang akong remind, akong memory ganina, kining this Babylon City, kung makarecall ta, diri sa atong gisgutanan, atong gibring up mani kay giprophesy man sa ni Daniel, katuning ulo bitaw sa image, great image, made of gold, money ang first nga world power, and it refers to Babylon. Would you believe it, mga Ikson, nga kini nga city is defeated? Defeated and there is no chaos in its downfall. Walay grabe nga patay. It's just overnight. And it was all silent. Silence ragid. 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So that ang ilahang mga soldiers will be able to use the channel opening. 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So, inside the Babylon, outside the walls. So in one night, usa ka gabi ni ana, and it's also recorded in the book of Daniel, nisod ni sila nga discreet kayo kining soldiers of Persia. And during that night, what is ironic is that they had this festivity. Nagpista mga igsoon ang Babylon. Grabe nilang pista. Yatanaw na to, let's open our Bibles in the book of Daniel. What happened? Daniel chapter 5. 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Muni ang gabiing ang haitabo. Ang maong significant na turnaround of power. While Belshazzar was drinking his wine, he gave orders to bring in the gold and silver goblets that Nebuchadnezzar, his father, had taken from the temple in Jerusalem so that the king and his nobles, his wives, and his concubines might drink from them. Lingaw kayo, grabe kayong pinistahay, hudyaka, aligre kayo. 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
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On that same night, while they were in chaos celebration, grabe kayo. 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Suddenly, the fingers of human hand appeared and wrote on the plaster of the wall near the lampstand in the royal palace. The king watched the hand as it wrote. 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His face, tanaw na itabo, turned pale and he was so frightened that his legs became weak and his knees were knocking. Nagkurog ang iyang tuhod. 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So nakuryoso sila, unsa pasabot ato nga suwat. The king called out for the enchanters. Verse 7. Astrologers and diviners. This is where another incident mga isod nga. Ang history, ang Bible, mag-abot gano'n siya. There's no instance, there's no time ang Bible, ang history, hindi mag-abot. I don't know anong naapay kitawag o mga atheist. Hindi mo ito Ginoo? Sige lang. A time will come nga motor ta Ginoo. Ang problema lang kung uwahin ang tanan. Because actually, even those people who are judged in the internal damnation, mu-worship gyapon sa Ginoo, mutuo gyapon sa Ginoo, uwahin ang tanan. I just hope nga we will believe God and put our faith in Him in time. Because there's no other place safe for us than to be in the presence of the Lord. The king called out for the enchanters, astrologers, and diviners to be brought and said to these wise men of Babylon, whoever reads this writing and tells me what it means will be clothed in purple and have a gold chain placed around his neck. Mahimo siya nga mura siya og si... Isa ito ko, kontrang Pacquiao? May weather, bitaw daghan bitaw burluloy dire nga bulawan. Mahimoon, yan na. And he will be made the third highest ruler in the kingdom. Then all the king's wise men came in, but they could not read the writing or tell the king. Walay makasugilon sa hari, kung unsay pasabot ani, nga suwat. So the king Belshazzar became even more terrified. Nalisang siya gmayo. And his face grew more pale. His nobles were baffled. Latinga sila. So after celebration, kalit lang, grabe ang twist of event. And they were all frightened. The leadership is frightened. And no one can answer the question. Naturally, mga igsoon, mo abot yun sa picture dayon ng anak sa Ginoo. So the queen, hearing the voices of the king and his nobles, came into the banquet. O king, live forever, she said. Don't be alarmed. Don't look so pale. Ay, gluspad kay diha. Kay batik kay kagnaong. There is a man in your kingdom. Why angay? Dugay na bitaw nga. 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Inaana, ayod ka angas. And then, nang luspad, wanaanad ang mga tao. There is a man in your kingdom who has the spirit of the holy gods in him. Holy gods kuno in him, ingon ang queen.
In the time of your father, he was found to have the insight and intelligence and wisdom like that of the gods. King Nebuchadnezzar, your father, anak mo ni siya Nebuchadnezzar, your father, the king, I say, appointed him chief of the magicians, enchanters, astrologers, and diviners. This man, Daniel, whom the king called Belteshazzar, was found to have a keen mind and knowledge and understanding, and also the ability to interpret dreams, explain riddles, and solve difficult problems. Call for Daniel, and he will tell you what the writing means. All right. So Daniel was brought before the king, and the king said to him, "Are you Daniel, one of the exiles my father the king brought from Judah?" Now take note of that. "One of the exiles my father brought from Judah. I have heard that the spirit of God is in you, and that you have insight, intelligence, and understand outstanding wisdom. The wise men and enchanters were brought before me to read this writing and tell me what it means, but they could not explain it. Now, I heard that you are able to give interpretations to solve difficult problems. If you can read this writing and tell me what it means," so pag na-erase ang mga writing, "you will be clothed with a purple and have a gold chain placed around your neck, and you will be made the third highest ruler in the kingdom." Then Daniel answered the king, "You may keep your gifts, imula na, for yourself and give your rewards to someone else, ihatag na sa lain. Nevertheless, I will read the writing for the king and tell him what it means. O king, the Most High God gave your father Nebuchadnezzar sovereignty and greatness and glory and splendor." So, gikan jud sa Ginoo tanan ang authority. "Because of the high position he gave him, all the peoples and nations of men, every language greeted and feared him. Those the king wanted to put to death, he put to death. Those he wanted to spare, he spared. Those he wanted to promote, he promoted. And those he wanted to humble, he humbled. But when his heart became arrogant and hardened with pride, he was deposed from his royal throne and stripped off his glory." We are so familiar with what happened to Nebuchadnezzar. He was driven away from people and given the mind of an animal. Himo siyang animal. Literally, himo gin siyang hayop kini si Nebuchadnezzar during his time. He lived with the wild donkeys and he ate grass like cattle. Makaon gid niya ang grass, mga igsoon. "And his body was drenched with dew of heaven until he acknowledged that the Most High God is sovereign over the kingdoms of men and sets over them anyone he wishes." So wala na balik ang iyang sanity until he acknowledged God. "But you, his son, or ikaw, Belshazzar, have not humbled yourself. Though you knew all this, instead you have set yourself up against the Lord of heaven. You have goblets from his temple brought to you, and you and your nobles, your wives, and your concubines, wine from them. You praise the gods of silver and gold, bronze, iron, wood, and stone, which cannot see or hear or understand. But you did not honor the God who holds his hand your life and all your ways." God really is literally in control. He is seated on the throne and he can twist everything. Kining panghitabo sa atong palibot. Very timely said. Okay, right now, karong si manahangan ng agi, grabing gubuta itong gobyerno, no? 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Yung dagandagan, yung mga gulakapang, or sabdan ng dagandagan, and one of his colleagues will assure him that there is nothing to worry about because there's no reason to worry about kay why warrant. 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Just remember that God is in control. Amen? Kita nga mga anak sa Ginoo, do not be so affected with what's happening around us. If you're a child of God, you are in a safe place. Nakay assurance, nakay security dia sa Ginoo. No matter kung unsay event kamo transpire, unsay switch of authority ang mahitabo. 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"Therefore, he sent the hand that wrote the inscription." So, muna ni, Coach Gary. "This is the inscription that was written. Many manaterel person." This is what these words mean. "Many. God has numbered the days of your reign and brought it to an end." Muna ang many.
You have sa Ginoo ang imuhang years of your reign, the days of your reign. Unya, naka decider ang Ginoo nga mahuman na siya. You have tikel, you have been weighed on the scales and found wanting. Gitimbang ka. Unya, pagtimbang nimo, wa ka. Wa ka kapasar sa timbang. Wa kay unod. Peris, your kingdom is divided and given to the Medes and Persians. So ang itabo mga igsoon in history at that very night, a silent night, a night of celebration and festivity. Kalit lang mga igsoon, ang itabo through that water channel in Euphrates River, lingsod, mga igsoon, ang soldiers of Persia headed by King Cyrus. And the following day, it is owned by another king. Ang Babylon, mga igsoon, is already part invaded and ruled by Cyrus and Persia. Ngilngiga kayo eh. 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So, expand siya, iyang gi-absorb ang tanan based on territorial niyang jurisdiction. So, pag-sold niya diha, the following day, si Cyrus na. Ang king of Babylon. And there is no more, it ends already. The power of Babylon, there is already now the power of Persia. Another world power. 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The Persian Empire. But why? 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Ah, arita, balik ta. Isaiah chapter 45 ta Kyle. This is what the Lord says of His anointed. Asa ka, anointed? Basta pag, pag-buot-buot man lang ka, nga wa siya nag-acknowledge sa Ginoo. Daily, ako mabasa ni Karon, nadari. To Cyrus, whose right hand I take hold of to subdue nations before him, and to strip kings of their armor, to open doors before him so that gates will not be shut. The gates are shut in Babylon. Giunsa man mga igsoon pag understand ni Cyrus how to go and enter and penetrate the highly secured city of Babylon. It is actually through the wisdom of God. Wisdom din sa Ginoo, gisuwat na dan, I will go before you. This is the word of God to Cyrus, I will go before you and will level the mountains. Do you have things in your life where you think this door is actually shut and I cannot open it? This mountain is too high that I cannot level it. Kining pagsuway sa kinabuhi. Kining ang mensahe. Alang ka nato. I will go before you and will level the mountains. I will break down gates of bronze and cut through bars of iron. Verse 3, I will give you the treasures of darkness, riches stored in secret places, so that you may know that I am the Lord, the God of Israel, who summons you by name. So kung nalagay tayo mga treasures in life, ipanlangin na natin sa Ginoo materially, ang tumugtuyo di ana aron nga makailata, no? Gingon diri, so that you may know that I am the Lord. So kanang Lord, mga igsoon, capital L, capital O, capital R, capital D, that is Yahweh. Medyo nagkanindot na itong sigutanan, Yahweh. Ang meaning sa Yahweh, mga igsoon, is the name, holy name of God. In ancient times, they do not even, di sila makadare o pronounce o utter, anak, kay grabe ka sagrado. Murabitaw o katong angels that they cannot look direct to the presence of God because of the holiness of God. Di na lang mamention, kini nga name nga Yahweh. Ang meaning mga igsoon is a covenant
making God. She will acknowledge that it comes from the Lord. All caps, Lord, covenant making God, the God of Israel who summons you by name. Kini pagbasa ning verse 4 mga igsoon, natagak akong luha because it answers everything. Nga naman, nga an exception to what we understood about theology, about being part of the kingdom of God, being part of His family, matawag tang anak sa Ginoo. Nga naman, this person unknown in a pagan world, wala nag-acknowledge sa Ginoo, gitawag mag-anointed. Ang answer mga igsoon is verse 4. For Jacob, my servant's sake. For the sake of my servant Jacob. Sabot anak, for the sake of my servant Jacob. Kana si Jacob is part of the patriarch. Akato nag mugiro man to diri, maguna-una man gyud sige si Jacob no, natong sa kasuponista. Kailan mo Jacob? Akong balikan ang history ni Jacob, di tamaw man. So nang anak maigsoon si Rebecca, yang mama duha iyang kaluha si Esau, si Jacob. Si Jacob mo gipili sa Ginoo, so the patriarch Abraham, Isaac and Jacob. Actually he is now bringing to the table his covenant with Abraham, Isaac and Jacob. So kining tanan day mga igsoon, the shift of power. Salamat kayo, bro. Thank you kay bro. The shift of power ang tanan. That he called Cyrus is anointed is for God orchestrating everything to fulfill his purpose and his promises based on this covenant with Abraham, Isaac, and Jacob. For the sake of my servant of Israel, my chosen. Now, if you're with me, kasabot sa kasing-kasing sa Ginoo, actually, you can change that Jacob to your name. Kita karon mga igsoon, while we are Gentiles, di ta mga Israelites, we became partakers of the covenant of God between God and Abraham because of Jesus Christ. For the sake of my servant. For the sake of my servant. You mention your name. For the sake of my servant. Can you mention your name? Mawa mo mention siya yung name? Of Israel, my chosen. Are we chosen by God? I summon you by name and bestow you a title of honor. Though you do not acknowledge me. Muna yung mensahe kang Cyrus. Even if you do not acknowledge me for the sake of Jacob, my servant. I summon you by name and bestow on you a title of honor, though you do not acknowledge me. Grabe. I am the Lord and there is no other apart from me. There is no God. I will strengthen you, though you have not acknowledged me, so that from the rising of the sun to the place of its setting, men may know there is none beside me. And I am the Lord and there is no other. So for the purpose of fulfilling his covenant to Jacob and for his glory to be known to all men. Mahimo sa Ginoo, maigsoon ang tanan. Para sa iyong mga pinanggang katawhan. Appeal ko na. Appeal ta na? Ang mga angels ang isuwat, mga igsoon, ang take note sa langit. Kasi ito nang amen. Tinod bitaw? Ito yung padayon ko ng tao-tao to have a scriptural support. Anong kabahin ta ni? I form the light and create darkness. I bring prosperity and create disaster. I, the Lord, do all these things. So kita ang anak sa Ginoo, uphold as Ginoo. Naturally, mahimaya ang Ginoo. Remember what we were talking about, the vine and the branches. Ang fruit that will define how blessed is the tree. Is in the branches. Kisa ang branches? Kita. So, eventually, it will redound to the glory of God. Makapanglimbawa to balibo mga iso. Now, arita sa Israel. So, what happened in Israel?
Ezra chapter 1. Mao na ni. Paglingkod ni Cyrus after the defeat of Belshazzar, mao na ni, coach. In the first year of Cyrus, king of Persia, in order to fulfill the word of the Lord spoken by Jeremiah, the Lord moved the heart of Cyrus, king of Persia, to make a proclamation, issue din og decree si Cyrus throughout his realm, and also to put it in writing, ngano man nga nakapenetrate man si Cyrus in that very secure city of Babylon, because there are chosen people of God in that city. Kauba nila ni Daniel. Covenant people of God. Muna yung hitabo. Next verse. This is what the Cyrus king of Persia says. The Lord, the God of heaven, has given me all the kingdoms of the earth, and he has appointed me to build a temple for him at Jerusalem in Judea. So usa sa decree, digit usa sa decree, main nga decree issued by Cyrus is to release these people to go back to Jerusalem. Unsa sa may lang buhaton dito to build a temple at Jerusalem in Judea. Unsa sa may ng temple is a place of worship. In ana ka importante atong pagsimba. In ana ka precioso si Ginoo that he is twisting history. He changed power to power and personalities to personalities just to pave the way for us to worship him. And God fulfilling his promise in our lives. Any of his people among you may go. Wa man nga decree sa previous nga king. Hawad man kayto si Belshazzar. Paglingkod ni Cyrus, any of his people among you. Kinsay na diri nga Israelite may go up to Jerusalem and Judah and build the temple of the Lord, the God of Israel, the God who is in Jerusalem, and may their God be with them. Muna nga naay rebuilding of the temple because of this reign of Cyrus. Muna mga isoon nga naay nation of Israel right now because of this. And in any locality where survivors may now be living, the people are to provide them with silver and gold. Naapay provision. Di lang ingon nga pamalik mo dito and you build the temple. Iprovide and pagyan sila mga isoon silver and gold with goods and livestock. And with free will offerings for the temple of God in Jerusalem. This is the decree of Cyrus. Muna yung last na, Kyle. Then the family heads of Judah and Benjamin and the priests and Levites, everyone whose heart God had moved, prepared to go up and build the house of the Lord in Jerusalem. Unsa may ato ang practical nga takeaway sa ani. But before mga igsoon, ari ko ta sa Galatians chapter 3:29, the New Testament, so that we will have a support, we will have the confidence that we were chosen by God. Sa Galatians chapter 3:29, giingon diha that we share with the blessing of, if you belong to Christ, You are Abraham's seed and heir according to the promise. Kita manununod ta sa saad. So pag ingon sa Ginoo of Cyrus as his anointed, it is for the sake of his servant Jacob. Nagplano ta sa una nga magbuhat og kanang boy band nganlan og the Jacobs. Dili tungod maigsuon kay si Jacob mo yung ginagwapuhan dire. Ay, sayop ko. Sorry kayo. 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Na mga pastors that will really criticize. Nga nung Jacob man, nga kana si Jacob, ang meaning ana is actually supplanter. 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Ang meaning nga Jacob. 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Descriptive na nato. We are unworthy. Walay usa na itong atakos. But here we are. We stand blessed and ready to receive the blessing of God because it is by virtue of His grace. Unmerited favor. We are all Jacobs. So you think of your life and everything that is surrounding you, ang secular, ang authority, and even
ang ato ang mga CEO, no? Remember that it's always for the sake of my servant. He is actually mga gisod in the bigger picture, orchestrating everything for the good of his people and for the fulfillment of his covenant with his chosen ones, kita. Ayon lang kayo mag-apil-apil na, ganun sa, kuan, kanang social media, criticize dito, criticize dito, ayaw. Remember that God is in the bigger picture. As always, for the sake of his servant, Jacob, kita na. Shift of power, yes, it may happen, it may occur. It's not without the knowledge of God. He is sovereign. He is sovereign. Ang tinuod nga sobrenia, ang tinuod nga gahom, ang tinuod nga authority, naa sa Ginoo, and He is on our side. 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

0: Ano ko kaibaw sa sumpay, asa to. But we have joy in chaos. Are you with me on that? The eyes of God are on you. Ang mata sa ginunanay mo. If you are in Christ. Kung balik ko ang sa Galatians 3:29, in Christ, if we belong to Christ, then we are Abraham's seed and heirs according to the promise. God is for us and He is with us. There's a reason why si San Pablo ni Ingon Gidja, rejoice. And again, I say rejoice. 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Ako ngayon, antanan to repeat after me in this prayer, gikas itong kasing-kasing, let us receive Jesus Christ and acknowledge Him as our Lord and Savior in our lives. 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Thank you for your love. History revolves around your chosen ones. May your name be glorified. Today, Jesus, I believe that you are the ultimate anointed. You are my Messiah. You came to save me. At the cross, you are the sacrifice for my sins. Today, I accept you as my personal Lord and Savior. You are my God. You are my shepherd. Thank you, Lord, that everything around me has something to do with you, fulfilling your purpose and your promises in my life. In Jesus' name, amen and amen. Let's sing once again.
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